Miss Pearl, Miss Pearl, the signs on you show you've been out so late.

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0: Ferry Maat. 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Dat was ooit mijn eerste radiostation. 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
5: We are the voice of peace. 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
7: And there he is, Johnny Wakeland from Great Britain, a track entitled In Zaire, and he's featured with the Kinshasa band there, and that's the follow-up sound to the Muhammad Ali tune, and in fact that particular tune there, In Zaire, is a second rerun of the entire boxing match thing, and it's quite a fascinating record, believe me, especially on a Friday morning at 7 past 6, 6, 7. Here's Fleetwood Mac in a very, very fine track indeed, A Sugar Daddy. That's what this young lady needs for her weekend. So if you don't tune in on Sunday to 1540 top of your dial for the old party bash, then you're going to be just like Don Gibson there and very, very lonely indeed. 6:21 is our time, 21 past the hour of 6. And if you want to write to us for any reason at all, I'm going to give you the mailing address right now. So grab a pencil or a piece of paper and a pen or something. But get something you can write on anyway, okay? And I'll give you the two mailing addresses. And they are as follows. The Voice of Peace, P.O. Box 2374, Nicosia in Cyprus. Once again, The Voice of Peace, P.O. Box 2374, Nicosia in Cyprus. Or you can write to us in Israel at the following address, which is Voice of Peace, P.O. Box 4399, Tel Aviv in Israel. Once again, The Voice of Peace, P.O. Box 4399, Tel Aviv in Israel. Drop us a line, we'll see how things are with you, and you can see how things are with us, can't you? Friday morning sounds of Billy Joel in a track from the LP Turnstiles entitled All You Wanna Do Is Dance, a very reggae-influenced number and one that I really do like and enjoy. Nice bouncy music, yes? 6:26. Hey, nice one. There you go, 1540 Friday morning sound of Santana back in time and Oye Como Va. And our Friday morning time is 6:30 precisely.
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7: Taking things nice and easy, there you go, it's the sound of Tony Orlando and the Dawn, rating 20 this week in the Voice of Peace, a big 50, with that one called Midnight Love Affair. Taking things so easy, aren't we, this morning?

0: If you've been up all night drinking, here's one for you. Those country cowboys, the Eagles, they're in a track called Tequila Sunrise. Personally, my taste doesn't run to tequila or spirits. I'm a beer man myself. But if you have been partaking of all the good things during the evening, that one was for you. 19 to the hour of 7 o'clock, and here's one that really is appropriate this time of the morning. It's the Beatles, they're the Beatles themselves. And here comes the sun. Oh, those guys really were geniuses, weren't they? And we're going to miss them so much. In fact, we still miss them, don't we? The Beatles. And here comes the sun from the album Abbey Road. 16 to 7, we're going to get nice and lively. Here it is now, The Miracles and Nightlife. I love the big city. I surely do. I dig the nightlife in the big city. That's what you can do this evening, can't you? Friday evening, go down to your nearest big city and have a whale of a time, won't you? Really, I mean that most sincerely. So hit sound 26 this week in the Voice of Peace. Big 50 from The Miracles. 13 to the hour of 7 o'clock.
1: Shalom, shalom, kol ha-shalom.
0: Oh, a nice one indeed. From last year, a band that called themselves Banzai and Viva America, and they come from France. It's a very, very nice summer sound indeed from 1975, one that makes me feel so good all over on this 1540 morning. Here's Neil Sedaka, hit sound 21. It's Sound 21 this week, and the Voice of Peace Big 50, Neil Sedaka, and stepping out for all of you stepping out your front doors or stepping into your cars. Oh, I don't know, it's one of those mornings. Yesterday we had the Bee Gees, a track called I've Gotta Get a Message to You, and it went down so well that let's try some more Bee Gees on this Friday morning. I will remember Massachusetts back in time, 8 years for the Bee Gees, the boys from Australia who did so well for themselves during the late 60s, and of course are doing so well for themselves in the mid-70s too. Nice tune, 4 past the hour of 7, 7-4, and here's the Isleys. That's a group of guys who always turn out, without fail, some of the best music around. And they call themselves the Isley Brothers. They've been together for over 20 years. And from the LP Harvest for the World, a track called So You Wanna Stay Down, You Refuse to Be Happy.
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0: 7:13, 13 past the hour of 7, back in time 2 years with Jimmy Castor and The Bunch, and a track entitled The Bertha Butt Boogie. Okay, you guys, pay attention now, because this next tune goes out from you guys to all your girlfriends. Very fine tune indeed. I'm sure you guys will appreciate the thought behind it. Leon and Mary Russell, The Rainbow in Your Eyes. Thank you, Donny Hathaway, for making our morning so much brighter. There he is now with Love, Love, Love, one of those rare things, a very fine tune. 7:26.
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On this edition, recorded June 25th, Algeria, Antarctica, Argentina, Australia, Brazil, Canada, China, Czechia, France, Germany, Indonesia, Iran, Japan, Martinique, Solomon Islands, Sudan, Sweden, UK, USA, Vanuatu, Vatican, Ron's New Radio, and the Propagation Outlook. Standard disclaimer. Algeria is being reported by Edward Chichirek in New Jersey in the NASA flash sheet on two frequencies from their two different sites at 2357 UT on June 15th. 13640, which is via Beshar, on the air between 19 and 03 UT according to IB. And 13855 from Wardla, which is scheduled from 19 until 01 UT. It was in Arabic, although there might have been 10 minutes in English at 2145. Antarctica Non, the annual BBC special for Antarctic bases, was widely heard on shortwave. Sunday, June 21st at 2130. From Wolverton, 12070 crash started right at that time, just in time, and crash went off the air at 2200. I was hearing it well via remote in Brazil. The other frequencies were 9460 from Wolverton and 9510 from Ascension. As usual, there were greetings from and to family members working at the bases, bits of music, and all hosted by Carice Matthews, she said, for the 20th year. A longer version was to be made available online, and Roger in Germany had Grok analyze the difference. BBC took the core content, messages, and interviews, removed copyrighted music tracks, filled time by slowing down the pacing, adding more host linking and stretching segments, resulting in a version that feels more like a documentary about the midwinter broadcast rather than the lively celebratory radio show. Argentina Non, RAI, runs broadcasts via WRMI, supposedly an hour in Portuguese at 23 UT on 9955 and 7570. But it's really on 9455 when I've been hearing it. And June 23rd, I was listening for that, expecting a DX program in Portuguese. Instead, the hour was in English, which is supposedly at 2230 on 5850 for only half an hour, and at 1400 on 7730. Anyhow, on this occasion, it went past 2330, but the English portion ended at 2352, followed by 7 minutes of dead air. In Shortwave Bulletin, Franz Blecker says, Amigos de RAI have set up a webpage. It's RAE.AR. It's kept simple. Also informs about the status of the language editorial departments. RadioNacional.com.AR is an official page, but it got completely lost when he was checking over the weekend. You can still reach most of the editorial department subpages through RAI.AR. So the Amigos are really helping us, audience, to access Argentine foreign radio online. The RAE.com list also shows which programs should be available via WRMI. Ron Howard on the beach at Monterrey to access Argentine foreign radio online. 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Ron Howard on the beach at Monterrey, California, has been carefully following what's happening

off. On June 21st, he was hearing the test tone signal again, randomly between 11:25 and 13:25. And then he says later, monitoring at home via the remote in Townsville, Queensland, he heard the 5055 test tone randomly from 14:38 until 18:50, June 21st. And then he got a reply from the operator, Al Curtin. I've been testing transmitter number 2, the standby, which is about half the power of number 1. Glad you heard it. I'm trying to track down a fault in number 1, perhaps in the power supply. I'm having a few problems getting IT people. I need to be shown how to operate the Playout 1 program automation system. Then on June 22nd, Ron was listening via the Queensland remote at 22:15 UT and was hearing that strong test tone from the standby number 2 transmitter. On June 24th, monitoring at his local beach, no signal, no test tone on 5055 from Radio 4DX, clearly off the air again, not heard at 8:10 through 11:32 UT. It seems there are fewer and fewer Brazilian shortwave stations. RNA 6180 has been missing, even when I check via the remote in Brasilia, such as June 21st at 2200, or June 20th at 0727, but 11780 was on the air. And Stephen Luce in Houston says, I've noticed at some recent checks of Brazilian remotes that Rádio Voz Missionária has been missing from both 9665 and 11750 variable, but still present around 5940. Also, no sign of Rádio Nova de Julho on 9819. Has anyone heard those recently? Lucio Otavio Bobic in São Paulo State agrees. After a quick check at 2109, those three frequencies are off the air and 5940 is on. Another major event this week was the close down permanently of CHU Canada time signals. June 22nd, Monday, at 14:10 UT. Many of us were monitoring just before that and hearing it stop suddenly. Besides the three regular frequencies, 3330, 7850, and 14670, Chris Smolinski of Black Cat Systems in Maryland went one better. He heard the second harmonic of 3330, which he's had before, on 6660, but no other harmonics. You call that a CHU quadfecta. Bill Tilford says, I caught the last beep of CHU on 7850 at 14:10 UT. No official goodbye, just a final beep. But for a few seconds afterwards, at much lower power, someone on USB only with Looney Tunes ending, that's all, folks. This was a staff prank or a pirate, probably the latter, given the much lower power. And at 14:16, the pirate was still spoofing CHU on 7850. Chris Smolinski says the pirate station was Dick Bulger, as logged in HF Underground. He says even spy station Mossad E-10 sent a good night message. Terry Kruger in Florida was also hearing the pirate. And Bill Tovert says it's still going strong on 7850 USB as of 14:30, getting weirder as it goes along. A truly epic pirate transmission. Tilford says, DB off at 14:40 UT, but there was a data blast at 14:42 on 3330. Hank Michalinka in Rhode Island was listening to 7850 and heard the CHU ID just before 14:10, and about 10 seconds later, the carrier dropped off. RIP CHU. Richard Langley in New Brunswick was listening and recorded that last minute and 1 second of CHU on 7850. Here it is for posterity.

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5: Walt Sobnev says the reduced carrier actually stayed on a bit longer until 23 seconds after 14:10. John Filiozzi in New York says, since the Havana relay has been so unreliable, I've been searching through the 24-hour English shortwave broadcasts of CGTN, China Radio International, for anything that might work in North America. The best so far appears to be mornings on the East Coast, 15590, direct from Urumqi, East Turkestan, is directed toward Europe, from 12 to 15 UT. Depending on propagation, this frequency puts a decent signal into my location for all or part of this time frame on most days. Your experience may differ, but might be worth a try. 15590 at 12 to 15. As for Inner Mongolia, part of China, Ron Howard found information online that news radio, FM 95.0, had been canceled and was closing down as of June 17th. But what about shortwave? From Shaolin Broadcasting Station online via Takahito Kobayashi, Tokyo, Nemengu News Radio, 95 MHz in Huihot, did stop suddenly at 16 UT June 17th with a goodbye message. It was the unique news-only radio station in Inner Mongolia, had it on the air since 2007. However, Ron Howard confirms by monitoring via remotes, on June 22nd, both 7420 and 9520 were still on the air as of June 22nd, starting Chinese programming at 2150. Mike Terry forwards news from AFP that the planned strike at Czech public TV and radio on June 22nd did take place. The staff staged a one-day token strike, protesting the government's plan to overhaul financing. The nationalist government of billionaire Prime Minister Andrei Babiš voted to switch from license fees paid by viewers to direct government financing, vowing to cut funds. Critics, including Reporters Without Borders, have slammed the move as jeopardizing public media independence. Hundreds of Czech TV staff protested outside their workplace, while Czech radio staff formed a human chain around the building, most protesters wearing symbolic black. Via Mike Cooper, there was also a strike in France on June 18th. The SNJ-CGT Radio France labor union called for demonstrations in Paris, workers encouraged to strike for as little as 1 hour to show support. According to the Facebook page, about 1,000 people participated in a march in Paris, protesting plans for consolidation, layoffs, and budget reductions, as well as the billionaires' control over information. John Jurasek says, perusing HFCC listings, I noticed an update to U.S. AGM transmissions. It looks like Lampertheim is next, testing as Botswana and Thailand have been. These are scheduled Tuesdays and Thursdays in English, likely the same music loop. Between 07 and 13 UT on most of these frequencies, or 08 and 11, they are 100 kilowatts. Here are all the frequencies which might be testing. 5860, 7370, 9950, 12035, 13710, 15690, 15730, 17880, and 13760. Even if they are all just tests, it's good to see this infrastructure is not being dismantled. Ron Howard continues monitoring what little shortwave remains from Indonesia. From the beach, he was hearing Voice of Indonesia 4755, June 19th at 11:02 with news in stilted Chinese. June 20th at 11:09, he was hearing the same on 4755. 7203 RRI Pro 3, June 19th at 10:15 to 10:53, with news reception improving over that period. And on June 20th at 11:13 to 11:35, news again. But mostly monitoring RRI Nabiri 7289.9, Program 1. June 19th at cutoff at 08:53. There's really extreme variation in their daily scheduling. On June 20th, it was heard until 11:05 when he tuned out. However, back on June 19th, Lucio Otavio Bogovic in Brazil was also reporting that station on the air at 0931 to 946. Though Nabiri may return to the air after cutting off the first time. Via kilohertz, megahertz, and gigantic hertz. World Radio 2353. A non-commercial service, as is our website, worldofradio.com. 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One may also contribute via money order or check on a U.S. bank to Glenn Hauser, P.O. Box 1684, ENID OK 73702. Iran Non, Alan Holder on the Isle of Wight, says the broadcast of Radio Payam via Wyverton on 15615 was no longer being heard at 17 to 21 UT, June 17th or 18th, and he's not found an alternative frequency. In view of the station's link with the controversial and exiled opposition MEK organization, he says, I suspect the cancellation from a UK relay site may be due to political reasons, rather than the fact that it was heavily jammed. So in shortwave bulletin, Franz Blicker says, morning transmissions by Iran Wire, or RFPI, Reporters Without Borders, have been moved to 10:30 UT, still on 15500, according to Alan Holder. RSF has accused Iran of jamming the frequency. Zaharias Liangas in Greece reports what may be a new Farsi station on shortwave he heard on the 20th of June on 9300, plus or minus 90 hertz. It mentioned PARS, Pars. This is at 1712 and it was jammed. And at 1915 it moved to 9340, approximately, and leaving the jammer behind. But it caught up 3 minutes later. Zach says AI concluded that based on contents and political messaging, this is Semai Ezadi, also known as Iran National Television, INTV, of the People's Mujahideen Organization of Iran, PMOI or MEK, and the National Council of Resistance of Iran, NCRI, which has a website, irannc.org. The symbolism of the date, June 20th, it's commemorated by the opposition groups as the Day of Martyrs, Political Prisoners, and the anniversary of the founding of the National Liberation Army of Iran. Opposition messaging explicitly seeks to define the boundary of freedom as being against both the Shah and the Sheikh, rejecting both the monarchist alternative and the current absolute clerical regime. From HFCC via Roger in Germany, the new frequencies for JSR, Shokaze from Japan to North Korea, about abductions as of June 23rd. The 13 to 14 broadcast on 6070 and 16 to 17 on 5955. As usual, it's in English only on Wednesdays. Rick Martin in Arizona was hearing 6070, June 24th at 1320 in English, but muddy sounding audio. It was unjammed and he wondered why they left the previous frequency, 7295, which was not being jammed either. June 20th at 0711, I noted the Ute blob was back on about 4812, presumably FUF in Martinique, interfering with Peru if it tries to use 4810. Ron Howard says Solomon Islands continues to be off the air, not heard on 5020, June 19th or 20th, around 0925 or 1137 UT. There must be more than just the usual power outage silence, he says. Their other frequency not used in years, 9545, was occupied by Alaska at 0928. Udan Non, Tony Pavik in BC, says he heard Radio Tamazuk at 11640, signing on at 0359, June 23rd. Contradictory info about the transmitter site is at Madagascar or Vatican. Mount Arita WRTH says, Madagascar. Via Mike Terry, Alex Anderson Day is July 5th, Sunday, so the VLF station, SAQ in Sweden, will be broadcasting again on 17.2 kHz. The CW transmissions begin at 8:45 and again at 12:45 UT, and there might be some preliminary test transmissions July 2nd or 3rd between 11 and 14. Much more detail about this at www.alexander.n.se. Saturday, June 27th, another day that will live in infamy. My comment. Mike Barraclough forwards a BBC article. Radio 4 broadcast on long wave will end on 27 June, ahead of the long wave platform closing on 30 June. The infrastructure is owned and operated by a third party, saying the platform is now coming to the end of its life. Continuing would require significant investment to replace aging equipment and sustain a platform now used by a very small proportion of listeners. BBC first announced in 2022 that it expected Longwave to close, and in March 2024 ended separate scheduling on Radio 4 Longwave in anticipation of this change. No programmings will be lost as a result. Radio 4 programmings and services previously associated with Longwave will continue to be available across other BBC platforms. Mike adds, presumably 3 days of retune announcements will be heard after Radio 4 broadcasts end. The main Radio 4 transmitter on 198 kHz is at Droitwich, but there are two others at Burghead and Westerglen. There's been a lot more press and discussion about this and other BBC matters in the World of Radio IO group, such as BBC setting up a paywall applicable only in North America for access to much of its programming. Tony Pavick in BC says, "There are times I think that attitude at the BBC is, we'd be much better at broadcasting if it wasn't for all the shows we have to air. The BBC truly hates its audience." Mike Cooper says, "We grumble loudly, ignoring the fact that we're still freely able to enjoy BBC domestic channels and world service radio and television without giving them a single farthing." Via Chris Greenway, a UK government website, says, "A green paper published on 23 June proposes ending all terrestrial TV transmissions in either 2034, when the current licenses expire, or 2044. That means no more TV on the air, but only via the web. And of course, this also might affect radio, as transmission sites are shared between TV and radio." According to Radio Today via Mike Terry. Terry Kruger in Florida says, "I received word that John Santososo, Lakeland, Florida, passed away on the 14th of June. I'm devastated. He was a great friend since the mid-70s via our mutual interest in radio, numismatics, and history. John accompanied us in the early 80s on a not-so-welcoming committee impromptu visit to the then Anticastro shortwave clandestine La Voz de Alta 66 in the bowels of Miami, which we amazingly survived. R.I.P., my good friend, you will be forever remembered and forever missed," says Terry Kruger about John Santososo. By the way, his official obituary says he was a reverend and a doctor, and he passed away at the age of 87. Thomas Dorman in Bell, Oklahoma says, "He heard a special event station at the VOA Museum of Broadcasting. Heard well, June 20th at 17:15 on 14270 USB. 50 years for the VOA Museum this year, and there's lots of info at their website, voamuseum.org. Mike Cooper forwards an RFERL story, U.S. House passes sweeping Ukraine support bill after months of gridlock. The measure proposes full restoration of RFERL and $250 megadollars in fiscal 26 funding, and Mike provides details of exactly what the bill calls for. In Section 108, Mike Cooper forwards a story from the Arizona Republic. Carrie Lake ripped for VOA cuts in Senate confirmation hearing to be ambassador to Jamaica. She faced critical questions from Senators Murphy of Connecticut and Shaheen of New Hampshire about her decision to slash jobs at VOA, including Persian service, before the U.S. and Israel attacked Iran. Murphy said, "Your limitation of our ability to transmit info to Iran was egregious. I've analyzed WRMI's posted schedule, which has a lot of white space now, and come up with these conclusions. The most transmitters on the air at any one hour, at 01 to 02, there are 13. At 03 to 04 UT, there are 11. But the least transmitters during any one hour, only 4 at 13 to 15 and 16 to 21 UT. The most used transmitters scheduled 24 hours are 7730, 9395, and 15770. The least used transmitter with 0 hours is number 1, but Beyond that is the runner-up, 58004, 3 hours a day. The total hours of 14 transmitters per day add up to 153. The maximum possible hours of 24 times 14 would be 336, which amounts to a capacity of 45.5%. Ben Dawson, consulting engineer, says, I suspect the multiplicity of transmitters and the layout of the antenna system of WRMI was determined by economy. When the site was constructed under Harold Camping's direction, the use of a single directly connected antenna for each transmitter eliminated the requirement for a very complex and expensive switch bay. Operating transmitters on a single frequency reduces maintenance costs over time as well. Thrift was very important to WYFR's Harold Camping. WEWN seems to be off shortwave again, not heard on 12050 since June 22nd. I've noticed some interruptions in transmissions from WBBM 780 Chicago. Eric Ferguson in Lockport, Illinois, explains, among other things, both WSCR 670 and BBM 780 are moving their transmitter site again to that daytime site of AM 1160 north of Chicago. Ron Howard is still observing Radio Vanuatu on 5040. June 24th at 10:56, ID, a song and a closing announcement at 10:58. National Anthem ended at 11:01, but Open Carrier continued on the air for several hours after 11:01. From Vatican News via Dr. Hans-Jürg Wiener, an agreement between the Holy See and Italy regarding the construction of an agrivoltaic plant in Santa Maria di Galleria entered into force May 27th. The facility in SMG is intended to supply electricity not only to the Vatican radio transmission site established in 1957, but to the Vatican State as a whole. The extraterritorial territory in SMG is roughly 10 times the size of the Vatican State itself, providing ample space for the installation. Ron Howard tells us about his new radio. I've retired my Comm Radio CR1 to be my backup receiver, and now I'm using my new M-Lite 880 with an unpronounceable name spelled LiteMaladsp as my primary listening radio. Ordered directly from Hong Kong, and it quickly arrived for express delivery. Very user-friendly, has 500 memories. And it's fascinating to be able to tune to 4775 and see the Kodar noise waves pass through the frequency. My first day conclusions, it is an amazing radio. Most of my receptions today were much superior than with my CR1, a fun radio to operate with outstanding results. I'm very pleased with my purchase. Why is it named with a number 880? In Chinese, 8 is considered the luckiest number, symbolizing luck, prosperity, and wealth. The propagation outlook from the Space Weather Prediction Center of NOAA issued June 22nd. Isolated active periods are possible in the geomagnetic field on 25 and 26 June, 3 and 15 July. A and K indices peaking at only 18 and 5 on July 3rd, 12 and 4 on the 5th and 8th. Quietest dates of only 8 and 3, 6 and 2, or 5 and 2, June 27th to July 2nd, July 7th, July 10th to 15th, and 18th. 10.7 centimeter radial flux rising from 130 June 26th to a peak of 145 July 1st, and descending to 115 by July 14th. For much more info, you're invited to consult our website, worldofradio.com. With many thanks to all our stations and all our contributors, hoping you'll hear me again next week. Glenn Hauser here concluding, World of Radio 2353 with a standard disclaimer.

don't go for this marriage, bit. I was only kidding. And there's your daddy sitting over there with a shotgun laid across his lap and a big smile on his ugly face. And the man keeps saying, are you gonna take this woman or ain't

That cat's talking to me. And look at all these good-looking bridesmaids standing around. Hello, baby. And the man in charge keeps saying, look here, do you

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This is it. And the man keeps saying, look here, do you take this woman or don't you? And I say, partner, I don't believe I do. Let me out of here.

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1: Where did you see all this?
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